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Buckeye Country 94.3 and Cody Johnson right there. What's going on? My name is Wayne D. Tay. We hang with y'all weeknights right here. Hey, don't be afraid to check in on Instagram at Wayne D. and Tay. Here's Zach and John King now.

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2: 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What are we saying? Thursday night, the NFL season officially kicks off. 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

Buckeye Country 94.3 in Wayne D, Thursday, September 17th. Hopefully you'll come through at 5 o'clock. Got a McDaniel Automotive football ticket giveaway at Ralphie's. 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

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This is Marion's number one for new country. Really excited to celebrate the weekend with y'all. You know Taylor Swift is going to be in studio with us Saturday night at 7 right here. Mm-hmm. Always trying to get you up close to your favorite artist. Saturday night, 7. So it's called I Heart Country House Party. Don't miss out. Here's Kacey Musgraves now. It's been

Buckeye Country 94.3 and Wayne D, Thursday, September 17th. Hopefully you'll come through at 5 o'clock. Got a McDaniel Automotive football ticket giveaway at Ralphie's. 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
1: Ella Langley, loving life again. What's going on? It's Wayne D and Tay, and the weekend's here, so I'm loving life again too. I get it. Hey, here's Luke Combs. New Cody Johnson, go play next. 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
1: 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Dylan Scott going to join us right here. 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
1: 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It's at Wayne D and Tay. Looking forward to hanging with y'all weeknights as we do 7 to midnight. Flatland Calvary on that.

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Buckeye Country 94.3 and Wayne D. Thursday, September 17th. 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
1: And we're getting ready to hang out in, what, eight nights until this guy is our special guest. Chris Jansen got a new song. It's called Fight for a Girl. 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
1: Over the summer, we got to celebrate Alan Jackson's final concert, right? 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It actually set a world record. We'll dive into that in less than 15 minutes. 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

Buckeye Country 94.3 in Wayne D. Thursday, September 17th. Hopefully you'll come through at 5 o'clock. 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

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Yes, the weekend is here. How about we get it rolling with some good news? What do you say? Stay tuned for two songs, and I'll share it with you.

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1: 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I appreciate your positive attitude and playing some good tunes for my commute every day. Have a good one.
0: 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Thank you for listening. 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

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Who does fall remind you of? Who pops in your head when I say that? We'll talk about this in two songs. 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
1: 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And Granger Smith is the voice that keeps the night going strong. 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
1: This is RJ from deep south Texas. I'm 6 miles from the border of Mexico. I'm up with you every day. I love your show, man. God bless you and your family. Have a great day, buddy.
0: Well, buddy, I'm glad After Midnight is part of your morning. 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

0: 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Earl Dibbles Jr. is back to kick off the new season of Dip'em and Pick'em. He'll be here to pick college football games based on who's more country. All this coming up next.
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Okay, you Texans know this, but what about everybody else? Did you know that Texas had a president? Yes, and one was elected on this day. I'll remind you who that was in history, plus some other things that went down coming up in 2 songs.

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Okay, what do you think about electric cars? You in, you out? 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

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Earl Dibbles Jr. is back to kick off the new season of Dip'em and Pick'em. 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

Buckeye Country 94.3. 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

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Yes, the weekend is here. How about we get it rolling with some good news? What do you say? Stay tuned for two songs, and I'll share it with you.

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1: 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Not everyone sleeps at night. Some of us think, some of us drive, some of us pray. Granger's with you through it all. Thanks for being a part of the After Midnight family.

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1: 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I'm Gas Hauler in Nashville. 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

Buckeye Country 94.3. Okay, you Texans know this, but what about everybody else? Did you know that Texas had a president? Yes, and one was elected on this day. I'll remind you who that was in history, plus some other things that went down coming up in two songs. Yeah,

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I appreciate you listening here late on a Friday, early on a Saturday. Where do you have After Midnight turned up tonight? My number's 866-607-8383. Hit me up tonight. Yeah.

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0: Riley Green at 21 there. That song is called Think As You Drunk here on the countdown.
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1: We've got Derek in Abilene, Texas, requesting Morgan Wallen's Lies, Lies, Lies. So here you go, Derek. It's a country top 30 request.

Marion's Buckeye Country 94.3. It's Brooke Taylor, Alan Jackson right there in our iHeart Country Throwback Weekend. 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

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And I'll tell you, her husband, Travis Kelce, says there's one thing he wishes went a little differently at their wedding. And he says he wishes it could have went on longer. He says he feels like he blinked and it flew by. Wee wee.

Marianne's number one for new country, Buckeye Country 94.3. It's Brooke Taylor. She is our newest iHeart Country On The Verge artist. This is Stella Lefty with her song Boston. Coming up next on the show, we're going to talk about Halloween costumes. If you're starting to plan yours, I'll tell you the most two popular Halloween costumes so far. Coming up next. On a

Marion's Buckeye Country 94.3. It's Brooke Taylor celebrating our iHeart Country throwback weekend with some of your favorites, like this one right here from Keith Urban. Little fun fact about him, because he was the youngest in his family, his childhood nickname was Suburban.

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It's Brooke Taylor celebrating our iHeartCountry Throwback Weekend. And I'll tell you, this one from Josh Turner doesn't seem that old. But do you know this song was released in 2017? Almost a decade ago. That sounds

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0: 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It's Brooke Taylor, and I got a request from the iHeartRadio app for this one right here. 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
1: She looks so pretty when the makeup on. 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

Marion's number one for new country, Buckeye Country 94.3. It's Brooke Taylor. If you've been anywhere, you already know all the fall Halloween decorations are out, which is fine, it's September, but there's also Christmas decorations out already. Y'all, we still have 111.

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It's Brooke Taylor. 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

Buckeye Country 94.3, Marion's number one for new country. It's Brooke Taylor. Do you follow Lainey Wilson on Instagram? Man, she cracks me up. She posted a video of her walking through her garage saying, man, the acoustics in here are so amazing. Ended up singing us a song, and I wish she would just release it.

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It's Brooke Taylor. If you missed the big announcement this week, Dancing with the Stars, the full cast is out. Let's talk about that up next. So

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It's Brooke Taylor. Okay, listen, I'm going to need you to do me a solid. Really listen to the lyrics of this song because they are unreal. Obviously, too, if this is a true story, what a plot twist. Here's Water at a Wedding.

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Buckeye Country 94.3 is Marion's number one for new country. It's Brooke Taylor, one of my favorite throwbacks here on the show. Brooks and Dunn, this song was released in 1996. Here's My Maria.

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Big congrats to Bailey Zimmerman on another number one with this one. Here's Chevy Silverado.

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Very excited to see Kenny Chesney at the iHeartRadio Music Festival. You know, he's got an album coming out right after the festival. It'll be out on September 25th, 925 Day.

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Thanks for hanging out with us this weekend. I'm Angie Ward with the latest from Luke Combs. 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

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Labor Day weekend is for families, throwbacks, oh, and grandma's home cooking. 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

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It's another iHeart Country throwback weekend. I'm Angie Ward. 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

Buckeye Country 94.3, playing country's biggest hits. We've got a big night planned. Taylor Swift going to be on our iHeart Country House Party after 7 tonight. Right now, new country from Riley Green. It's called Think As You Drunk, tribute to Toby Keith's song, As Good As I Once Was.

Buckeye Country 94.3, Marion's number one for new country. Hey, we got more new country for your weekend right now from Luke Combs. This one's called Rethink Some Things. And don't go anywhere. It's another iHeart Country Labor

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0: back at Country 94.3 is Marion's number one for new country. Hope you're having a great weekend. It is tailgating season. 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
1: 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Hope you're having a great weekend. 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It's called South of Sanity.

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Buckeye Country 94.3, Bobby Bones in the morning, country hits all day. It's another iHeart Country house party on the way, and Taylor Swift is dropping by. I have so many questions. First of all, can I see wedding pictures, Taylor?

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1: It's a holiday weekend. Labor Day is Monday, and that's a day off for some people, not me, but that's fine.
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1: Shelly's going to be stuck at work on Monday, too. Hey, we ain't worried about the new week. Let's celebrate the weekend. It's iHeart Country House Party. Russell Dickerson checking in with

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1: 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Let

you covered. 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